Copy tech. 47 Alpha Hotel, 396. It's going to be unit 2.

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1: And 4.
0: Also, 2 DLs when you're ready for Alabama.
1: 10-4, go ahead.
0: Unit 2 is going to be 100-73308. I'll copy.
1: Stand 4, go ahead.
0: Second for Unit 1 is going to be 7-4-8-6-3-0-0.
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1: One.
3: 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We're still on route still to 28.
4: Yeah, well, that's a good one.

0: 24-7, that van returns to a blue 2010 Cadillac SRX, expired 527, to John Hughes out of Decatur. Yes, sir.
1: Definitely, thank you. Alabama 5-2, Charles 2-4, S-Ray, boy, Gordon Ferry at Hudson Road.
0: Four.

0: Delta 28 status.
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0: difference, but I can't find the 189.
1: Yeah, 28-25. Good. You clear? I'm speaking at some notes, and I'm going to be clear.
0: 10-4-25 copy. Clear.
2: Dispatch copy.
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2: 10-4.
1: Charlie 26 Central, you can continue me in route to the Delta plant.
2: Temple.

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1: 10-4.
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0: 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Five, two, Alpha Hotel, zero, Yankee Bravo. We have like 31 Deer Springs Road.
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0: No, 45 vehicles, huh? Alpha Zero Delta, Mike, Tango, Whiskey 7. 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
0: 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We're en route.
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0: Yeah, 638 Magnolia Place, Blaine, Southwest. So time lapse of 20 to 30 minutes. Requesting a check while being on a Nikki Vimetre. 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
1: Charlie 0 Hotel Papa Charlie 141 C 0 HPC Tall Pine and Mooneyham.
2: Three 21 2DL.
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0: Yes.
2: 945-9303.
0: 10-4.

0: yourself or for harassment?
1: I'll copy that as I'm out.
0: So far.
1: Five. Alabama. Echo, Mike, 4719. Gordon, Terry, front field V.
0: Oh. Three 21.
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0: First DL status is current negative warrant, Keith Adam Gatlin, so far.
1: So far.
0: Second DL status, current negative warrants, Destiny, Michelle Long.
1: Clear warrant.
0: 10-4.
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1: 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Delma Wright, RMS, showing her deconvicted felon.

0: Central 203. Sure. Eagle name Mark, QRV 203, busy, I'll be on with C-10 for a little while.
1: Yeah, Mark.

0: Bleeding Bravo, 2515 Old Moulton Road at Country Cottage. Unknown room number, 79-year-old female, conscious and breathing, hit her leg on a corner of a bed and is bleeding.
1: Four is on.
0: Got four in, right?
1: Second tag is going to be Alpha 1, Delta 2-9 Foxtrot. 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
1: 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They've been separated at the time.
0: Go for it.

Tower 4, you're responding with Medic 210, the bleeding Bravo, 2515 Old Moulton Road, Country Cottage, B room 3, 79-year-old female, conscious and breathing, hit her leg on the side of a bed and is bleeding, responding normally, breathing normally, Country Cottage, room 3.

Medic 226, heart problems, Delta 1308, Crown Point Drive, Northeast, 65-year-old male, conscious and breathing, having heart palpitations, difficulty breathing.

These are route for a Hart Delta, 1308 Crown Point Drive, Northeast. Patient's a 65-year-old male, conscious and breathing. Caller says his heart's out of pace. He's not breathing normally, and he has difficulty speaking the same breath. Copy. Station 1 responding. Heart Delta. 65-year-old male, conscious breathing. He also has an implanted defibrillator. He has not fired in the last 30 minutes, and his left arm is tingling. His pulse is greater than 130 beats per minute, 187. And the address is going to be 1308 Crown Point Drive, Northeast.

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0: 321.
1: 1 Charlie 04, Charlie 85, on ramp 334, 65 northbound. Delta 45, vehicle stop.
0: Go ahead.
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0: 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Temple.

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0: 52 Alpha Delta Bravo 85. Should be displayed on the brown colored Jeep Dollar Tree parking lot.
2: Load patient.
0: Copy.

0: intoxicated driver northbound at 67 from Rock Creek Road. It's going to be a dark green at Dodge quad cab, late 90s model. Tag given 52 Bravo 773 Lincoln. Northbound 67 from Rock Creek.
1: So, DL attached.
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0: 25 Charlie 018 Delta should be displayed on a gold Chevy 2500. Going to be 31 and limestone.
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0: 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Apparently, my headset went out. Apartment 150 at 37 Cross Creek Loop. Apparently, a red-headed child is out after the street lights are out.
1: Yeah, 10-4, I've been right on through.
0: 10-4.

0: reason why they stopped. Georgia Tech, Charlie Zoo, Sierra 3003. It's going to be Bean Road and 67.
1: I'm sorry, what was the cross on 67?
0: It's going to be Upper River Road.
1: 10-4.

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1: 07.
0: Alabama Tech, Alpha Zero Delta, Mike 3, Echo Tango. I'll be at the intersection of Kelly Road and North Simpson in Mountain Home.
1: 04.
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0: Take four. Okay, well, that status is unlicensed to Mr. Sparks.
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1: Just confirm it. 54, Lyle Circle.
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0: 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I'm going to be at 231 and Stade Road.
1: 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Delta 48, Delta 64. 10-4.

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1: Good.
0: Neil says is current. Restriction, no manual transmission. Derek Ladon, hey, say your warrant, RMS show and gang member.
1: Sample.
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0: 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Yeah, it was an iPhone crash notification. 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

0: 3-2-3.
1: Yeah.
0: Okay. Can I call us from up here, please?
2: Yeah, boy, your radio is very staticky. Did you advise connect them to your PX?
0: Yeah,
3: Ball, 326 car stop.
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0: I told Sister, can you give me the notes one more time? I missed the call.
1: Red Bravo in the area of 395 Mountain Road, Mountain Home Road, between iPhone crash notification. No one was answering. They tried to call, tried two callbacks and got no answer.
2: Four, 12, Mary.
3: Four.
4: What's that, with any traffic?
3: Four.
4: Texas 169-43-804, repeating. 169-43-804, Texas.
3: 10-4, thank you.

2022 deal. Savas is eligible to a Luke William Younger native warrant.

0: Tinder says in the area. I'm actually already in the 400 block and I'm not seeing anything.
1: Just copy 382 in the area. Unable to see anything as of yet.
2: Route 22 clear.
3: 10-4.
4: F-13 to dispatch. Did you get a crash notification for Mountain Home Road?
1: Central copy. Trinity's out on it now.
0: I'm pulling up on it now.
4: That was a phone that fell off the side of the side on the road.
3: Central copy.
4: F2 to F3.
0: Go ahead.
4: That is F-13 cell phone, and we're good.
0: 10-4. Trinity's gonna be clear.
1: Was the phone falling off of side by side?
3: Charlie 26, status.
2: Good one.
3: 10-4.
5: Ascension of Medic 217.
3: Go ahead.
5: You can cancel. Trinity's advising it's a phone that fell from a trailer.
3: Trinity!

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0: 288 Bowles Bridge Road is a white male, no shoe, no shirt or shoes, red short, standing in the caller's driveway. The caller is armed with a pistol. Doors are locked. Negative weapon seen on the suspicious person. Negative intox. 288 Bowles Bridge Road.
1: Ten four. 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
0: Ten four, sir.
1: Delta 25. 28 out, coming from the news center in 55. Here at the Kenya Church. Well, I'm about a mile away from it.
0: Delta 64 status.
1: 10-4.

0: 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He's never seen the subject before.
1: Morning, Captain.

0: 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Thanks, Jay. Four four Charlie 01 X ray Mike.
1: Returns to a white 2019 Toyota Corolla, expires 520. They're branded and set up. Sir.
0: Traffic stop on that vehicle. Manat, 31.

Central 2 Hartsville unit. Stand by for RJ Willis. It's going to be a red Jeep Cherokee. Tag is 5-2, Charlie 2, Charlie November 3. Showing to possibly be a stolen vehicle. Last seen going southbound 31. Person going northbound on Old Highway 31 Southwest. We're still getting further. Stand by.

Central Heart City. This vehicle is actually shown to be stolen out of Hartsel to a Miss Turney at an 80 on Georgia Street. Still trying to get a better location. Showing me the 2800 block of Highway 31 Southwest.

0: P-47. It's probably going to be Kendall Turney's Jeep. He had F-type issue today.
1: Just 10-4.
0: I'm gonna go north on Spartan and see if he tries to go home. I'm off my back.
1: Four.
2: Eight, three, seven, nine, five, seven, five.
1: 10-4.

0: Yeah, 28. I'll be on scene out on that 7.
1: 10-4.
2: Out of service, and you should have a wonderful night.
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0: 4. County unit square.
1: 10-4. 28. 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Data.

Central dispatch to Delta 28 status. I'm calling his PA. That's 10-4.

0: he's got no answer by both his personal and work self.
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1: Toast, we'll go ahead.
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1: Sample.

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1: Go ahead.
0: Christopher Aaron Terry, showing several warrants, one with your agency. I'll call and get those opinions. Stand by.
1: Simple.
2: T-40 and T-46. 40, I want to go toward Bethel Street in case he takes Bethel Street. I'm going to go 36 towards I-65. See if I see him. Yeah.

0: Dale 22. For a moment.
1: Hi.
2: I didn't cover that traffic. What do you say?
1: You guys showed the slip the same for a little bit.
2: Yeah, we're
3: coming. 240 to 227. I'm caught behind traffic, but I believe he went through Bethel. He's still continuing down Main.
2: You advise you went Bethel.
3: Before you just turned on Laurel, I think.
1: 48, check what we in.
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1: Wavaho, 1595, Highway 231, southbound. Caller advised there is a male subject standing in the southbound lane wearing all black. Advised that he may be someone that the county is looking for. Wavaho, 1595, Highway 231.
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0: Okay.
1: 10-4, in hand with your agency, date of birth is 5-7 of 86, last on social 0657.
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That's negative contact, you can show me clear? 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
1: Okay.
0: I'll be in custody of that Maryland route RPD. 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

0: Ladder 3, Medic 210, chest pain delta, 1032 4th Avenue Southeast, 64-year-old female, conscious and breathing, and chest pain, difficulty breathing.
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0: 210 around.
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0: 347.
1: Go ahead.
0: 10-4, could you be en route to the fire department? 41 North Seneca Drive. The caller's advising is going to be a 46-year-old male that's having an episode. He has abnormal behavior. He had a brain infection in May.
1: 10-4, en route.
0: 10-4.

0: Go ahead.
1: 10-4, can you be en route to the fire department for 31 North Seneca Drive? The caller's advising is going to be a 46-year-old male that's having an episode. He has abnormal behavior, had a brain infection in May.
0: 10-4, en route.
1: 10-4.

Sorcerer, and you need you en route for Psychiatric Charlie, 41 North Seneca Drive. It's going to be at the VFD Station 2. Caller is in a red Honda with her husband who's having a medical issue. Patient's going to be a 46-year-old male, conscious and breathing. Caller said that he had a brain infection in May and is now having another episode.

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1: For Charlie, red Honda, and the 46-year-old male, conscious and breathing, brain infection in May. He's not violent. There is a gun in the glove box. The patient's going to be in the vehicle, 41 North Seneca Drive, VFD Station 2.
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0: Central to Delta 31 and additional unit, burglary in progress, 624 Lawrence Cove Road. It's ongoing issue. Someone on the property, someone trying to get in the back door, unknown description. 634 Lawrence Cove Road, still getting further.
1: Truck 26 en route.
0: 26 en route.
1: Yes, sir, going en route.
0: 31 en route.
1: 203. I'm getting trucks off the marathon. I'll just have to take the notes.
0: 10-4.

0: answer spotting Long Cove Road gave us a known description. 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
1: No, if everyone called me, do you have a clothing description?
0: What was your question?
1: Do you have any description of the subject for attempting to break into the residence?
0: All she can advise is possibly the same person that was on her property last night thinks someone jumped the fence with a light. Unknown suspect information. I don't have a description.
1: Careful.
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0: 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Responding North Coast, she did not call last night. There was jingling of the door handle and has not heard anything in a few minutes. Caller is hiding in the closet.
1: 10-4.

0: funny, Lawrence. So, caller has heard something on the back porch, unknown if it's a canine. Caller's still in the closet.
1: Okay.

0: 31 and 26 caller buys that her father does live next door, but she does not believe it to be him. It'll be the White House next door, not the trailer.
1: 3174, just to clarify, we're going to the White House, not the trailer, correct?
0: Correct.
1: 10-4. Twenty-six in the area.

0: Ladder 3, lived assist, 1708 Eastwood Drive, Southeast, a 78-year-old female, punched and breathing, has fallen, no injury.
1: Out the front door, coming out the front door.
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1: Negative. 2628, we'll be out back. Correction 31, we'll be out back.

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0: 28.
1: I'll meet traffic on a big truck on 65 near 318. There's no 28.
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1: 2-4.

They'll swing it. You've been route to 152 Douglas Road. Fault will be these on scene of a domestic requesting additional.

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1: 10-4.
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1: 10-4.
0: 10-4, got a possible warrant out of Tuscaloosa PD, not with an extradition. It's showing he's got a Mississippi DL standby.

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0: 423-966331.
1: 10-4.
2: Bell 31 Central.
1: Bell 31.
2: I'm clear for this. The fall will still need a second.
1: Okay. 10-4, I'll be clear then. 10-4. 10-4.
3: This is Jane, drop that chest hang on us, we're on
4: Copy.

0: Charlie 26, confidential.
1: Good.
0: Crawford in hand, Edwards is 12-6-74, last four 6-3-3-1. DL status suspended as of 1997.
1: 10-4, in custody, times 1, in Rouse County Jail, beginning mileage 717.
0: 10-4.

0: 24 static. Copy, code one.
1: Spencer, you put medic 10 on that one. We're going to Pretty Center Village.
0: Can you repeat that traffic? Yeah, it was broken.
1: Put medic 210 on the one going to City Center Village.
0: Copy. Two ten received.
1: Warning.
2: 10-4.

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1: Charlie 26.
0: Changing location, being route to Fallsville PD to meet a transport. Mileage still the same.
1: 10-4.

0: Rifle 321, traffic incident, unknown injuries, iPhone crash notification. Give me I-65, 334 northbound off-ramp. iPhone crash notification here, rustling in the background, no one speaking, showing in the middle of the exit ramp, I-65, 334 off-ramp.
1: And forming out.
2: I-65 northbound off ramp, the 334 exit. It was an iPhone crash notification. Call taker could hear a lot of rustling in the background, showing to be in the middle of that exit ramp.
1: I'm going to be transporting that female to Falkirk PD, beginning mileage 160.
0: 10-4.

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0: chest pain delta, 1373 East Lacon Road, 55-year-old male, constant breathing, I mean, chest pain, high blood pressure.
1: Road. 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He is clammy, he is responding normally, but not breathing normally, and has had a heart attack before.
0: Fusion 5, checking status.
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1: Nine will be in route.
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0: 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In the mall, 625.
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2: White van, no tag. I'm going to be pulling into 36 laundry, off 36.
3: The name of it, 36 laundry?
2: Yeah.
3: Found it.

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Forty-two Charlie Zero Mike Delta Bravo. It'll be College Street, Swartman Street.

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0: And more of the Ben is coming back on a white 96 Dodge Ram. Last expiration, 5/2026. Says out of Lacey Springs. So far.
1: So far.
0: And more of the FSN came back not on file.
1: Therefore.

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1: 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She's on scene with a 32-year-old female complaining of chest pain.
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0: 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Super, 2-10.
1: I'm good. Well, what was that 20-4?
2: Sure.
3: Just started mile 0.
0: Two
1: FTA
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0: 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He's still on the same with medical.
1: Come on.

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0: Good one.
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0: I'll be at Bell Point Road, 231.
1: Red, Silverado.

0: 4-2.
1: 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I'm clear.
2: 2-4.
1: Debbie Impala Black, expiration 7 of 23, NSR. Ms. Pickett is current.
0: 4. That last letter is going to be Echo. DO and ready.
1: Stand by 1 second. Go ahead with your OLN.
0: 670-4469.
1: And the last part of the tag is 0.
0: Echo.
1: Gracias.

0: 47 Alpha Mary 69 Edward comes back to old Emmett Wilborn out of Huntsville. 2011 Chevy Silverado Red, expiration 10 of 26. NSR, Wilborn is current.
1: Edward.

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0: $48,000.
1: Copy that.

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0: Comes back to a Ronald Lester Bull that a Lacey. He is current. He's showing a possible F-type at a Madison police department. Said they'll extradite for first-degree theft. I'll call and see if they want
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0: 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No 28 will be clear as well. Gerald 4. Gerald, have curiosity.
1: Abby.
2: Three 35.
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2: Good one, Coleman.
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0: 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I'll be on 31 at Pine Tree Road.
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0: Madison PD has that warrant in hand. 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
1: Negative. 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

0: 谢谢主任，谢谢。Young at a Hartsville current negative one.
1: Yeah,

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1: 10-4, trying to raise Delta 64. Charlie 26, Delta 48.
2: Go ahead.
1: Are you with Delta 64?
2: Delta 48, go ahead.
1: Are you out with Delta 64?
2: 10-4.
1: 10-4, can you tell him to answer his radio, please?
3: Bill 28, clear 1.
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2: Yeah, V318, do you copy?
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0: 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I hope your people are treating you better than mine are. 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
1: 10-4.

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2: Copy that.

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Clear 657 North Vinegar.

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0: 17, Burns Alpha, 3804, Spring Avenue, Southwest. 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

0: 407, nothing returned through Wisconsin. 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

0: The 5'9" Charlie 1-9 Papa Papa comes back to Gene Smith out of Asheville. 2012 Mercedes GLK Black expiration. 9/26 NSR Smith current.
1: Back to a Louis Jr. Land out of, doesn't say where in Jersey. 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

Engine 6, Medic 215, Overdose Bravo, 1318 Sheraton Street, Southeast. 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

0: which is fun.
1: Six around, engine six responding with medic 215 to overdose Bravo, 1318 Sheraton Street, Southeast. 25-year-old male, constant breathing, took a bunch of Excedrin, ibuprofen, and Tylenol, and was intentional, is responding normally, breathing normally. 1318 Sheraton Street, Southeast, PD is also en route.

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0: 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Yeah, with the pilot.
1: Okay, 2 bikes out of the pilot.
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0: Parcel Station 1, responding to Fall Bravo, Columbia Cottage, 1109 Sparkman Street, Northwest. 92-year-old female that's fallen in the shower and injured her ribs.
1: Is your one?
2: Nine Sparkman Street Northwest at Columbia Cottage. 92-year-old female, unconscious and breathing, has fallen. Has a rib injury.
0: She is responding normally. No bleeding. She's no longer on the floor. Columbia Cottage, 1109 Sparkman Street Northwest.
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2: 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Alpha One, caller's advising that her daughter, A. Connie Mullins, is possibly sleeping outside in a 2012 Silver Ford. She says she's afraid that she may smoke possibly catch the car on fire. Patillo Circle, apartment Alpha One.
0: Yeah.
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0: 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Lens out of Alamosa Springs. Yes, sir.
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1: Okay. First one comes back to Hunter James Ingersoll out of Somerville. He is current negative warrants. Second, Caitlin Marie Bramlett out of Somerville, current negative warrants. Third, Thomas Adams out of Eva. He is revoked. He's been revoked for 14 years. Reason being, grandma suspended. Shocking. He also shows a warrant out of Pelham, non-extraditable.
0: 10-4. Delays those.
1: Happy delay.

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0: 4. Confidential.
1: Good.
0: It comes back to a Thomas, or excuse me, Alexander Austin Thomas out of Bailington. He's got a hardship license. He's revoked for grand mal suspended. He's got warrants out of everywhere. The closest would be Coleman County. They say on their NCIC they will extradite. I'll call to make sure. They're all misdemeanor, mainly traffic violations. Is that who you got?
1: 10-4, and I'm adding one additional.
0: Copy. Central Dust 48.
2: 10-4, I'm about to be right up here on her.
0: Copy that.
1: 64. Both of them are attached.
0: Copy. 6-4, the main subject. The Thomas guy, the assault out of the one out of Coleman for assault.
1: Charlie 26, suspicious vehicle.
0: Charlie 26 in background, you say suspicious vehicle?
1: 10-4, tag one ready.
0: Go ahead.
1: 4-2, Charlie 0, Bravo Tango 1. 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
1: Go ahead.
0: Comes back to Kristen Lee Guillon out of Eva. She's current. She's showing a possible one out of Arab for Fed up here by checks. Don't know if they're going to come get her, but I'll check with them too.
1: 84.

0: Central to Charlie 26.
1: Good.
0: 6-4, that was somebody, Coleman County's got warrants on. Can we meet at the 318?
1: That's 10-4.
0: Copy.
1: Charlie 26, Central. If possible, can I meet at the Hugh Lanco Dollar General? Probably be a little quicker for both sides.
0: Take all that.

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I'm still, I got a call coming back.

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0: How about the four-way at 69 and 67?
1: That's 10-4.
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1: Alpha 0, Delta 0, Alpha 8, Whiskey,
0: can be 67 on ramp, 334, 65 northbound.
2: Got the on ramp northbound. I need that tag again. Alpha 0, Delta 0.
0: Alpha 0, Delta 0, Alpha 3, Whiskey.
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0: Okay.
1: Comes back to a Lewis Thomas Montgomery out of Decatur. He's current. He's also a convicted felon. He's got two warrants, one out of Gardendale and one out of South Alabama. Both are FTA traffic offenses, negative extraditable warrants.
0: What kind of warrant?

0: Regional Exxon.
1: Michigan
0: Tag, Foxtrot Bravo Golf 2473. It's going to be out with the pilot.
1: Copy, pilot out of Michigan.

0: Alpha Zero Echo Two Alpha Charlie Charlie. Be right before Old River Road and 231.
1: Old River Road 231. Now that was him. Before I.
0: Status.
1: I got a mission to come back.
0: Ten four Foxtrot Bro Golf 2473 10 4.
1: Return. Comes back to the. Meath Molson Majrod out of Dearborn, Michigan on a 2020 GMC Acadia. 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Expiration 926 NSR.

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1: Go ahead.
0: First, because I had to Philip Delane Jarrett out of Sheffield. He has been revoked for 8 years. Reason being, driving while revoked and figured up years. He's got a couple of warrants out of Northwest Alabama, but they're not an extradition, and all of them are for driving violations. Your second is the registered owner, Jerry Welch. She is current negligence.

0: Copy to Frostwell 321. 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
1: 10-4. 10-1.
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0: 0 County Unit, any of our units that can stand by with you for vehicle search. Charlie 26, Prescott 3-2-1, what's your location? The pilot on the truck side. Mm-hmm. 10-4, Charlie 26, Central, get around to him.
1: Yes, sir. Delta 6-4 status.
2: Go on, go.

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1: Yeah, 3 2 1.
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0: Just advising 21, I'm getting off at 334 exit now.
1: Copy. Cesar Prasel 321, he's getting off the 334 now.
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0: 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Beginning mileage 5-4.
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1: You need your case number?
0: Case number, Rev. Sheet, Log Miranda, please.
1: Got it.

0: sent it to anybody in a pilot.
1: Scott.
0: Is this going to be on the Foppy Owl Matthew?
1: Repeat.
0: Is this going to be on the Richard Owner or the OLN guy?
1: Can't do both. Dispatch your copy.
0: Copy. You want the driver and then the registered owner?
1: 10-4.

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Tag comes back to Karen Pettit out of Wantsville, 08 Toyota Tacoma White. Expiration 7 of 26 NSR Pettit is current.

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1: Four or five.
0: Adam 0, young Adam 8, boy, Highway 20 at Red Hat Road.
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0: Do we have PD or 601 en route?
1: That's 10-4, they're both en route.
0: 10-4.

engine 2, passenger vehicle fire, Highway 20 and Calvary Boulevard, SUV on fire, smoke and flames are visible, fully engulfed. Highway 20, Calvary.

0: Prowler.
1: Three four six four.
0: Highway 67 South. A third party report saying someone's possibly trying to get inside the residence. Caller was not on the scene. His neighbor was unable to provide a description. 2464 Highway 67 South.
1: So. Three 33 in route as well.
0: Tower.
2: Fully engulfed at this time. The first party caller advised there are fluids leaking. You'll have CAT 3 if needed. Highway 20 Calvary.

0: Virginia 2 is arriving on scene. 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Yeah, PD and route traffic control.
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1: That's 10-4. That's going to be the first 80 past Sun Valley.
0: 10-4. Next to the 2455.
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2: Roadway, going over the yellow lines, last thing westbound on 55 from Sherman, touch clear.

272 Central. 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You can show wheelchair abandoned in service and work through some en route to the transport. 4272.

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1: 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Central's going to be clear at 647. 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

Engine 2, Medic 218, Fall Bravo at New Core, 2000 Independence Avenue Northwest, 58-year-old male, fell approximately 5 feet off of a trailer, possible back and head injury.

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0: Tower 4, Medic 215, Psychiatric Charlie, Solly Crane Service, 1201 Highway 20, 40-year-old female, possibly having a psychotic break. She was in the roadway. I believe she's running down the road at this time. And she took a leap into the lawn at one point. 1201 Highway 20.
1: Take her out.
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0: 10-6, Medic 223, Rec Bravo, the Wavaho, 5006, Highway 31 South. The silver SUV went from one side of the road into the median. Unknown injuries, unknown further.
1: Medic 223, Rec.
0: 223, Rec.
2: Fine, both vehicles are operable. They're leaving the scene.
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1: 6, copy to Rick.
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All right, good morning, everybody. A lot of moving around this morning with calls and stuff. The only thing on our schedule is just our normal training time, 2 and 7. I had the 8 o'clock time. 3 and 5 have got the 1 o'clock time. Does anybody have anything for morning radio check or report?

0: 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Nobody has anything. The Titans is clear.
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do those in Central. I have 31 northbound shut down so they can get this 18-wheeler out.

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1: Come on. 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

0: doing?
1: 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Got one of the warrants, he's a little mouthy.
0: Yeah, but where you at? Mayor's in the office.
1: He's talking to Douglas. Sorry, I cut you off that last time.
0: I'll be right back.
1: Damn, all this mess. Copy
2: that to you. Can I copy the one that knows I'm getting in hand now?
1: Thank you. Can I write another one up? Hey, ma'am.
2: Thanks.
1: Special 419352198. 5-2198, unconfirmed. I'm looking now. 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

0: Okay.
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2: Go ahead.
1: 10-4, your first is going to be James Sellersfield Coleman. SO has two in hand on that subject so far.
2: So far.
1: 10-4, the next is suspended at 7-13 of 2010, no reason listed. Justin Lee Spiel, one full, negative at the time.
2: Just go instead of I wanted to.

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1: Go ahead. You may make 2-2 PD. 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

0: 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Jeremy Schultz, a Polypond, Alabama. 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
0: 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Silver Kia.

0: Basic 210, 6 person alpha, 321 Cardinal Drive Southwest, 68-year-old female complaining of leg pain.
1: Receiving route.
0: Basic 213, medical transport at Decatur General on the cath lab. Patient's going back to 210 12th Avenue Northwest.
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0: Yeah, here. Main and railroad removed some metal debris.
1: Tamam.

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1: T37 clear.
0: 7.
1: 229, I'll be traffic stop on that. It's going to be displayed on a black Ford Ranger, the Highway 31. Center meeting at Coorsby.

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0: No tag on a greenish silver Toyota Venza. 65 north at the 322 off ramp. Control 68, I'm clear. Vanny Mollage is 141.
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0: Okay, 43, we'll be pulling in for the center.
1: So.

0: Central at 8217, Nugent Outgrove Falls, Alpha, 1410, Cedar Court Southwest, 67-year-old female, conscious and breathing, fell in her backyard, possible knee injury, 1410, Cedar Court Southwest.
1: Turn out.
0: 10-4 there, advising they are outside in the backyard at this time.

0: Yeah, that was all. Okay. 5-2, Bravo 2, 4-0, William. Be at the walk hole on 31.
1: Seven.
2: Two down, we're clear.
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0: 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Darlene Bryan of Danville. Hi, guys.
1: Forget one of you.

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0: Alpha 247 Robert Yankee A 247 RY A Mint Weed and Elizabeth.
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0: 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Be Mittweed at Hartselville.
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Medic 218, sick person Alpha, 1820 Magnolia Street Southeast. 78-year-old female. 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

0: 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Could you be an Alpha 229?
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0: 27 Otis Drive. 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

Engine 2, Basic 210, Rick Bravo, Highway 31 and Boat Harbor access. They came in as an iPhone crash notification. The call taker heard cars in the background just north of this location, unknown further.

0: 59
1: South. Yes,
0: 4-1. Medic 224, Psychiatric Charlie, 2727 Otis Drive, 14-year-old male having a mental breakdown. He is violent.

0: 214 now.
1: Medic 215, Hemorrhage Alpha at Riverfront Apartment, 324 Market Street, Northeast, Apartment 4, Bravo, 67-year-old female, has blood and stool.

0: 215 en route.
1: 215 en route. We do have PD en route at this time. They are not on scene. Your patient ran out the door, unknown exact location at this time.
2: Crazy.
1: Or a door code in your NDT. Your dental dump, I need you now for a psychiatric. Charlie, 27, Otis Drive. I meet a 14-year-old male, conscious and breathing, having a mental breakdown. With heavy injuries from punching himself in the head. He is violent. No weapons at this time.

0: two, Sam. Do you have a side channel with pack two? Correction. With engine two.
1: It'll be pack two.
0: Copy, pack two.
1: Central Medic 218 status. Negative. Closest we received was just north of the boat harbor access on 31. PD's had negative contact so far. Central to engine 2. 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

Second page, Bethlehem Pond. First page, Eva, an eating route for a psychiatric Charlie, 27, Otis Drive. It's for a 14-year-old male, conscious and breathing, having a mental breakdown. He is violent, punching himself in the head, not responding normally. Central Medic 218.

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It's for a 14-year-old male, conscious and breathing, having a mental breakdown. He is violent, punching himself in the head, not responding normally.

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0: Central, we've gone all the way to the Y. We don't see any car.
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0: 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Yes, ma'am, you can show us on scene.
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0: 可以再练习10分钟。2:32, go ahead. 94 turn for Lima, 0. Cable.
1: And over here, we were parked up at the beginning of the bridge earlier, and now I've moved down to this side, parked on the side. Do you say the motorcycles are looking for the iPhone? That's what I'm beginning to think. They were parked on the other side of the bridge earlier and have moved down to this side, parked over on the side looking for something. Okay, you need us to come back? Negative. They're upright and just looking around on the ground. We're just going to be negative contact. Yeah, well, we went by the other way. It looked like she was talking into her phone. Copy. We'll swing back around and check on them, and then we'll let y'all know if we need anything. Everyone.
2: No
0: signal. No signal. Report taken. Yes, please. Last
3: unit, 11 PA, repeat. Basic 210 Central, be advised, we're having negative contact with an MVA. There are two motorcycles parked on the side of the road with people looking for an object. We're going to make contact with them and verify that they're 10-4.
0: 10-4.

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0: 10-4, went back to verify that they were 10-4. Motorcycles are no longer there. Negative contact, so that's clear.
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0: Okay.

0: 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Do you have any further info?
1: They haven't advised. No.
0: That's 10-4, we'll be stationed there.
1: 10-4.

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0: Eviction process complete. 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

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Yeah, 8982 Danville Road. Medical alarm alert. Only no contact with the patient.

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2: Yes, 33 on scene.
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0: Several.
4: Go ahead.
0: 10-4, Bethlehem Pond, MPD are on scene, advising the patient is requesting transport. I guess he came back.
4: Alright, 10-4. You can go ahead and show it on scene.
0: 10-4. Medic 218 status. Medic 218 status.

Central 203, can you try and PX 218, please? 10-4, thank you. Medic 215.

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1: 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Several.

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0: 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D17607R. Thompson Road, just east of Flott Road.

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0: Alabama Tag, Alpha 39, Hotel 4, Papa.
2: Jerry, V Central. 218. I'm completing 1.4. 1.4.

0: attempt to pull the vehicle over. He is still continued northbound 31, passing the Ford dealership.
1: So,
0: we're coming to stop at the Ford dealership.
1: Trouble.

Engine 1, residential fire alarm, 904 8th Avenue, Southeast. Caller is first party about the smoke alarms going off from the stove. No smoke or flames. It's just the alarm going off. 904 8th Avenue, Southeast.

0: 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Thanks for the call.
1: Loud and clear. That's 10-4. I copy. You can now cancel. Per the caller, they did not want the fire department. They wanted dispatch to turn the alarm off.

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0: 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Alpha 2JX910, lot logged 31 in front of Tractor Supply.
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0: 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Player three harassment.
2: Alright, so 229 traffic stop. Chrysler car, convertible, the Highway 31, pulling in the Sonic, no tag metal.
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0: Okay, Palm Power Tree down Mud Tavern Road at the creek between the Creek Side and South Chapel Hill. If you will, sir, time's off, will be pretty good.
1: Get out of bed.
0: Between Creek Side and South Chapel Hill.
1: Yeah. 1680 Ray Road Southwest.
2: Two 29, warning issue clear.
1: That's it for.

0: Tavern, not a road hazard, at the Tavern Road in South Chapel Hill Road. Going to be a tree down in the area.
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1: Parcel 229, go ahead.
0: Alabama tag, 52 Alpha Mike 1, Delta Paul, 52 AM 1 DP, be Highway 31 in Hillview in the center median.
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0: Tree has been removed from the roadway. We're just going to sweep up the last of it, and we'll be clear in just a moment.
1: Come on.
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0: Outland tag, Nova, Charlie, King, Charlie, Hotel, Union, Mike, NCKCHUM, the Highway 31 pulling into PEX.
1: 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At 225 status. 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
0: We're on scene of a tree down across West Chapel Hill. Closest AD is 3340. We'll be out cleaning it up.
1: Good work.

0: car until 229 traffic stop.
1: Parcel 229, go ahead.
0: Outbound tag Alpha 0 Echo 07 Delta A 0 E 07 D. It'll be Highway 31 pulling into Morgan County Co-op.
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0: Go ahead.
1: Guys, we've got about a 26-minute ETA. 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If you guys already have them in the ambulance, you might be a little quicker getting ours out and board at Fort Lee. 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

0: Whopper, you can clear me off that this motor. 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It's Oklahoma Plate, Papa Delta Uniform 510, BBU 510.
1: Negative, we had no response from them.
2: Horse Ranger, say you can. I may need a Lucas from the front line.
1: 10-4.
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0: 10-4.
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0: 10-4.

Katrina Matthew, New Journal for Sick Person Alpha, 1680 Ray Road, Southwest. Going to be a 76-year-old female, caution breathing, weak, unable to get up, just intubated. EMS on scene requesting Lucas be brought

0: 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She was EMS on scene, intubation, requesting Lucas be brought just in case.
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2: Alpha Tag 52 Charlie 0 Echo 7 Delta 52 C 0 E 7 D Highway 31 Coleman in the Morgan County Co-op.
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1: 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EMS on scene. 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
0: Yeah, we're going to be much closer than you are. Thanks for that.
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1: Affirmative.
0: 1040 of mileage.
1: Not on main concern right now. Get it 44 clear.
0: 10-4.

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0: 31 South in Florence. The gold Chrysler Sebring, no tag display. Apparently we're going to stop at the median.
1: Yeah.
2: 233, LMM Zell.

0: 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Go ahead, 333.
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0: 233. That DL comes back to a Kazzie Wilson out of Decatur. Current status is suspended as of 2/8/2026. Restriction of corrective lenses, negative.
1: Good one.
2: What's going on here?

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1: 10-4, I'll be able to make the plan off of you.
0: That's 10-4.

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1: Did they give a reason for suspicion?
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0: That DL comes back to a Stephen Evans, current class Delta. He is showing a protector out of Limestone County.
1: Okay. 2-4-10, you show me clear.
0: That's it, 4.
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52 Grayling Mount, EJN Mount for a Fall Bravo, 895 Ditto Circle. It's going to be a 76-year-old female conscious of breathing that has fallen. 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

0: Medic 211, 211 7th Avenue Southwest. 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PD pumping.
1: Blue 8 on pop, ditto circle for a 76-year-old female that's fallen.
0: Last unit.
2: 8-3-13, we're clear. 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
0: 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Where PD is at?
1: 10 and 4.

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0: Coming around here real quick. 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
1: One
0: oh 3, how
1: traffic?
0: South Coast, 10-4. You should be on the security detail, Walmart, Decatur.
1: 10-4.
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0: Parcel 212, AGV complaint.
1: Sure.
0: It's going to be 1000 Southwest Circle Northeast. Teenager riding on a mini bike without a helmet, negative 8 with a collar, up and down Southwest Circle, 1000 Southwest Circle Northeast.
2: Two-thirds Central. Council 212, I'll take that.
0: Four.
3: 214, copy. Thank you, sir.

0: parcel 229 traffic stop.
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0: 10-4.
1: Two stars are in the area.
0: That's simple.

0: 333. They advise I'll be moving locations of Friendship. That's where the shots are coming from.
1: All right.

0: 333 Fort Peck, copy Alabama Tech. Two Alpha Charlie Delta X-ray 0.
1: Gray 2014 Honda Pilot 2 of 27, Ryan Blank indicator NSR.
0: That's a vehicle to the subjects.
2: .336, I copied that attempt to locate, and we know how recent that thing is.
1: Not much checking now.
3: 420.

0: 3036 Charlie Kincaid, just advising you this vehicle was already recovered by Decatur Police Department.
1: Copy. I've got a visual. So they're advising it's no longer stolen?
0: Sorry, so it was recovered on Monday.
1: Simple. I'll be clear.
0: Simple.
2: 60, roadway clear, I'm clear. Busy still.
0: 4333 status.
3: Go one.
0: Tower.

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1: 243.
0: It's going to be back out at the 1000 Stallworth Circle Northeast. Callers back on the line advising they're back in the area, 1000 Stallworth Circle Northeast.
1: Same important route.
0: That's it.

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1: Go ahead.
0: All right, Delta, motion blind, indicator negative.
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1: Medic 211, go ahead.
0: Transporting 1 to Decatur Morgan in mile 0.
1: 10-4.

0: Parcel 214, animal complaint.
1: Good.
0: It's going to be a hometown market, 412 Sparkin Street Northwest. Caller has advised that it's illegal to have animals other than service animals inside the grocery store, and there is a female in there with a kitten, gray shirt, dark hair. Caller also advised she's highly allergic and needs animals out of the grocery store, hometown market parcel.

Parcel 233, ma'am. 3301 more the elderly of the time card. West.

237-233. 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Yeah.

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0: 10-4.

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1: Lieutenant,
0: please. Please.

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0: 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Citation issue, clear.
1: 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I need you to announce a series of deaths that have occurred over a few months. I need to make a report of all of that. I want Hartzell.
2: 10-4.

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0: Alabama tag 52 Charlie 10 Alpha Hotel 52C 10 AH the Highway 31 at McDonald's.
1: 10-4.

0: Alpha Kilo Echo Yankee 2. What's the expiration?
1: I'm sorry, 237. Can you repeat that tag?
0: Lincoln Alpha Kilo Echo Yankee 2.
1: 10-4. Stand by, 1 mic. Two 37 expiration is going to be 7:31 of 25.
0: 10-4, show me vehicle stop. Be Thompson Road. Stand by for final.
1: 10-4.
0: Be pulling into 0R.

0: 233. Sister Sue says, they're en route for unknown Bravo. It'll be at Oak Forest Baptist Church, 2843 East Upper River Road. Caller was a passerby advising she saw a female fall out of a red SUV. Unknown injuries.
1: Transition.

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0: 6 run.
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0: He's still at that Johnson Dairy. 10-4. That one, trying to get turned around on it. He's going to have a DS on his driver side door. Try to stop him. He's saying on improper lane uses. 4. You cancel fire medical. There's no one on scene. You're clear.
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2: 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Garber collision in glass 6-4 Charlie 0 Yankee 6-5.
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1: 229, 7-1, warning issue clear.
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0: Element tag, Alpha Zero, Delta Mike, Tango, 1 Robert, A0, DMT, 1R, the Highway 31 and Hennen Acres.
1: 10-4.
2: Two twenty-seven. Well, we're in the area. 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
0: 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I've got Alpha Zero, Echo, Alpha Mike, Yankee 3.
1: Frost and Nelson reference parking complaints. 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
0: Nelson and Frost.
2: Physical and verbal. Unknown what that means.
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0: Show that driver in custody and send me the next rotation.
1: Never. When I should confirm, I'm showing Gerber collision to be at 5320 67 South. Is that 10-4?
2: Yeah, it's going to be on 36. It's right across from Busy's.
1: 10-4.

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0: I'll be on Truck Trail Road with Alabama 52 Adam Edward Henry 2 Nora.
2: What? 201 DLT. 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

0: Central 2, all Brindley Mountain units, check your radio. Range portable Mustangs, swerving in and out of traffic, southbound to Hartsel. Vehicles almost caused 3 wrecks. Unknown on driver description, going way over the speed limit. Mile marker 349, Highway 31 Northwest.
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0: Well, sorry, I got a follower on that.
1: Yeah.
2: Hartsville 229, warning issue here. You got a cross shot, reckless driver?
1: That's a negative.

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1: Okay, where am I? My city limits goal.
0: Ten four.
1: It appears to be around the Austin Bend area, so it's probably going to be south of the mountain there. So.

0: Clarksville units, be advised there is an update at southbound on Highway 31 passing Walmart entrance.
1: 10-4, we're trying to catch it.
0: 10-4.
1: I haven't observed anything that's turning on in my...
0: 10-4.
1: East on Limestone.
0: Ten four.

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0: 203, go ahead.
2: We're going to get that one out. Going to Decatur Healthcare.
0: 10-4, it'll be just a minute. I'm on 911.

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1: 10-4.

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0: We'll be code 12, Hartsville, start 0. 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
0: 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Got a Enterprise box truck sitting on West Point. 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Area 372 West Point Road.
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0: Basic 210, medical transport, Decatur General, room 402. Patient's going to Summerford, room 141, Bravo.
1: Ten four, be advised. We're gonna have extended ETA coming from Lawrence County.
0: 10-4. 213 to Central. We'll take that next transport. Still on going to Chestnut Mountain. Yes, ma'am. 10-4, thank you. 203, that 10-4.
2: That's 10-4. You put that Summerford back in holding.
0: 10-4.
3: Three 325 northbound on ramp. Gray Chevy Cruze partially in the roadway. Vehicle is occupied. Car was occupied. Going to be 325 northbound on ramp.
1: 10-4.

0: Tower 4, Medic 211, Stroke Charlie, 1234 21st Avenue Southwest. 74-year-old male, possible CVA. He recently had brain surgery.
1: 214, we'll take that for 211.
0: 10-4, 211, Stroke.
2: Alpha Tag Alpha 148, Mike Alpha Echo A148NE, the Highway 31, Centerlane, going to turn in the Larry signs.
0: 10-4.

Paramedic 214, you're responding to a 74-year-old male, possible CVA. He recently had brain surgery. There should be a blue Toyota Corolla parked in front of the location, 1234 21st Avenue, Southwest.

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0: T-14, you'll be out on attack 3, Romeo, November 7th, November.

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1: 229 warning issue clear. 241. T-14, 245. T-43. Got it. 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

0: Parcel 214, 243, do you have traffic for Central?
1: Negative.
0: That's 10-4. I got a lot of background noise, I'm not sure.

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1: Yeah.
0: Just be advised, we did listen to playback on that call, and it was verified that the name of that passerby is Valentino Limicelli.
1: 10-4.

0: minute tickets. 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
2: Six 36, immigration contact.
0: Six 36.
2: I'm gonna be on Muscle Camp Road with three Mexican nationals, and I'll be attempting to detain two per ICE's request.
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1: Seven.
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1: 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They contact with a previous employee. They gave me two additional numbers. I'm still trying them.
2: Everything.
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0: Central to Basic. Who sends you copy?
1: Yes, ma'am.
0: Okay.
2: Go ahead.
3: Hey, Diamond Drop, yes, brother.
0: I do. River City, 81-year-old female, is lethargic.
2: Three 7, I'm in the area.
3: 10-4.

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2: Clear.
3: Your modulation is low. 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
2: 2719.
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1: Parcel 329, go ahead.
2: Element tag, Alpha Zero Bravo 1, X-ray Robert Robert, A0B1 XRR, be Highway 31, Pullman and Lowe's.
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1: Yeah. What?
2: Charlie 68. Phone call to the
1: Charlie.

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1: Nothing found. The fire alarm, everything, everyone's clear from that and around to station 1 to their rescue route.
0: 10-4 Engine 1, drop you on the red. Battalion 1, QRV 203, Wreck Delta, I-65 southbound, 339.5, being route with the other units for possible entrapment in a red Nissan sedan, unknown injuries.
2: Battalion 1,
0: Battalion 1.

0: Houston to Medic 211, Rec Bravo, I-65 southbound near the 339.5. The red Nissan sedan, possible entrapment. Another.
1: Respond.
0: Still responding. I'm updating it to a Rec Delta to get everyone going.
2: Engine 1, engine 3, which is perfect.
0: Abdominal pain, disoriented, not responding normally.

Medic 225, abdominal pain delta, 695 Lee Road, 74-year-old male, having abdominal pain, he is disoriented.

0: the red. We were flying the I-65 southbound near the 339.5, the red Nissan sedan, and another vehicle, I believe, not sure what it is. The female in the red sedan is wedged between the guardrail. She's unable to get the door open. You'll have TAC 4 if needed. We are getting AR notified. I-65 southbound, 339.5. Second page, Matthew. First page, Faultful. Stolen vehicle, 3106 Berkeley Bridge Row, Salem United Methodist Church, grade 2016, Scion, IM, taken on Sunday, possible suspect info, caller doesn't know the suspect's name, advised she is not the owner, the owner is in jail, the vehicle is paid for, no one was given permission to borrow the vehicle, caller will be standing by in a black Ford truck in the church parking lot, 3106 Berkeley Bridge Road.
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0: Currently, Lane Road and 31 in Hartville.
1: Temple, 7 and route.
0: 7 and route. Central to Medic, 225.
1: You can put that abdominal plate on us. We'll be in route.
0: 4227.
1: Central, rescue one's in service. In route. 10-4.

0: Tower 4, Engine 5, Business Fire Alarm, 2197 Highway 20 at Wilkes Tire, indicating water flow zone 167. Negative, contact on 5.
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1: The IC-5 northbound at 326. Black Toyota Corolla, Florida tag. Alpha Foxtrot 8, 369.
2: Seven.
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1: 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It should be the house with the fire hydrant directly in front of it, north of District Line Road.

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1: 10-4. For a 303-year-old male. He is conscious and breathing at this time. Possible drowning.
0: Copy, and we're out.
2: 204, hold being routed as well.
1: 204, 10-4, we're notifying air. They need units to respond for a drowning alpha call at 812 North Cedar Cove Road. Have a 303-year-old child that drowned about he's out of the water. He is no longer in danger. Advising he's responding normally and breathing normally.
0: Rescue one and route.
1: Says rescue one and route. Says rescue one at this time. Pack 8 is assigned with medics. 223 and QRV 204 advise the child is crying at this time, bloody nose, and bleeding from the mouth. 812-812 North Cedar Cove Road. We're also trying to get Airy back en route. Advising the child is blue in color, unknown how long he was under the water.
0: Thanks.
1: That's it for

0: Units en route to the drowning. Be advised, the child is crying at this time. Collar decompressions on the child and is confirming that the pulse is strong and steady at this time. Be advised that when you get there, you go straight to the backyard.
1: Well, that's very tough.
0: Status.
1: Cool.

0: Medic 223, QRV 204, the caller was a nurse, advised their pulse is strong and steady at this time. They're requesting you go straight to the backyard.
1: Out to the 812 North Cedar Cove Road, be advised the child does have a little bit of autism. Use caution.
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Medic 226, follow Bravo, 180 Black Ground Road, 83-year-old female, fell outside in the yard. Not reporting any injuries, they're unable to get up. The logbox code should be in your MDT. The 80 Black Ground Road, 82-year-old female, fell outside in the yard, advising no injuries.

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0: 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Survival flight has a 29-minute ETA. They have checked weather and are en route.
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0: 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That's not what he's doing.
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2: 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I just need help getting her up.
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0: 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I got her up. She's in a chair. She's good.
1: Tabor.
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1: 10%.
0: Two thirty-three. 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I'm clear.
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5213 Central. 5213. Yes, we're clear. Can you mark a safety for cruise ball, please?

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0: 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Medic, sir. In a PRT, I believe.
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1: 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Foreign service.
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0: We're going to be back in service. 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
0: You put Mike 211 on the 1 going 10 compass.
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0: No worries.

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1: Yes, ma'am.
0: 10-4-211, copy.
2: You put an 8-211 on the one

0: 203, you devise 211 needs to be dropped on the one going to Encompass from Decatur General, correct?
1: Yes, ma'am.
0: 10-4-211, copy.
2: Yeah,
0: 211, 6.

0: 224.
1: 44.
0: And that password's been reset.
1: 10-4. You want me to call you?
0: 10-4.

Fairfield 222. We're going to disregard that serving warrant. They said they were actually not out with that subject.

Still 215, animal welfare check. Be in the parking lot of Kroger. Dog's going to be locked in the car. Windows are cracked a few inches. We're Kroger parking lot. Careful. You're going to be looking for a white Nissan Versa. The caller should be sitting out wanting to meet. Tag's going to be 52 Charlie 2651, white Nissan Versa.

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1: Therefore, I'll respond if medical needs assistance.
0: Okay.

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4: You can count to 222. I'm close. I'll be easing that way.
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2: Meant if you needed their assistance.
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5: 24 Central.
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2: 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I'll let it know.
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1: Two four.

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0: Be in front of West Morgan's. Yeah, on 5-1-8 Tango Oscar via Black Dodge Journey.
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0: 89 Palmberry Road, advised a female deliver and stole items out of the caller's vehicle. Advised she is going to be intoxicated. She was physical with the caller's boyfriend, me and Ashley subject. She left 2 minutes ago in a white Aztec heading towards 67, 89 Palmberry Road.
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Yes, prepare to copy, reckless driver Bolo. Going to be northbound, passing the 328, I-65, red Chevy trucks, driving aggressively and tailgating. Passing the 329 at this time, no follower, red Chevy trucks, 328, I-65 northbound.

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1: No, six.
0: He will be advised. My cat's down at the moment.
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1: Yeah.
0: Fantasy tag 850 Bravo November Tango Delta 850 B and D T D. Yeah. Foolings.
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0: 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Yeah, man. 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One pickup. 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

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Pack two is assigned. She is vomiting blood for coffee room material. No aspirin has been given. Does have a history of heart attack. 214 15th Avenue Northwest.

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1: 410.
2: Check the perimeter, everything's secure. I'll be clear. See how this is all things. Don't face it else.